Texas, with a bird of the tax of land. They're moving down to Texas, and they're buying up the cowboy hands. Yeah, they're moving down to Texas, with oil and the freedom flow. They're moving down to Texas,

Texas, where the bird of the tax lands. They're moving down to Texas, and they're buying up the cowboy hands. Yeah, they're moving down to Texas, where the oil and the freedom flow. They're moving down to Texas,